0: 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Música en directo. 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

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Really wanna make you mine. 4, 5, 6, come on and get your kicks. Now you don't need money.

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1: Tell me a secret. I don't just want to know about any secret of yours. I want to know about one special secret. Tonight I want you to know.

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0: 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You can't touch this.
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2: 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Pura música.